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joy. Look at those lips, look at that sweet smile. Pardon and just please excuse me. Hello, beautiful. How'd you get so beautiful? How'd you get that sunshine in your smile? 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

some friends of mine in the trade have come here to show you how, precisely how, or roundabout, jazz music is made. Well, you take some skin, jazz begins. Take a bass, and now we're getting someplace. Take a box, one that rocks. Take a blue horn, New Orleans born. Ah, take a stick with a lick. Take a bone, and hold the phone. 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

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He's a mess.

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1: If you sail,
2: I sail it, sail it
1: over the sea.
2: And when you wait for me,
1: take my tip, they're all modo hip in Italy.
2: Well, I read the chair, as for France.
0: Oh, they zig the
2: beat. Yes, believe it or not.
0: I do believe, I do indeed.
2: The French ones all prefer what they call lame jazz high.
0: Ah, for me, dub, take a plane.
1: Go to Siam.
2: Bye,
1: in Bangkok today, round the clock, oh, well, they all like the jam. Indian song. The Amazon.
0: Yes. Take one bar.

0: Tommy, what's he got there?
1: Well, that's a clarinet, Edith.
0: What's he doing with it?
1: He's trying to show you how the music goes around and around.
0: Oh, he can't show me how the music goes around and around on a straight instrument.
1: Ouch. Kick it, Sid. Kick it.
0: Boy, he can kick it for my money.

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0: fellow who has quite a rep.
1: Hooray!
0: As being a bozo with lots of pep.
1: Hooray!
0: Now I don't deny that I'm sitting pretty.
2: Who are you?
0: Why, I'm the chairman of the social committee.

0: What'll you bring?
1: Why, I'll bring a hot dog.
0: And I'll bring the bun.
2: We'll do some fishing, so don't be late.
1: What'll you bring, John?
3: I'll bring the pool.
1: And I'll bring the bait.

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1: I'll take the bows.
2: And I'll take the air.
0: Let's do a rumba. Oh, what a dance.
1: I'll take precaution.
2: And I'll take the chance.
0: We'll skip and hop, hop and skip till we drop.
1: I'll take a trip, honey.
2: And I'll take a flop.
0: Let's go in vaudeville. We'd make a pair.
1: While I take the bows.
2: Well, I'll take the air.

0: Hi, I'm Mario Lopez Slater from Saved by the Bell. Almost half of the Latino students in this country who start ninth grade never graduate from high school. Look, if you're having trouble in school or you're thinking of dropping out and going to work, talk to someone first, someone you trust. Be cool. Stay in school. I'll see you there.
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Love is just around the corner, and a cozy little corner. Love is just around the corner when I'm around you. I'm a sentimental mourner, and I couldn't be forlorner.

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Hope you're in the mood because I'm feeling just right. How's about a corner with a table for two, where the music's mellow and some gay

0: It may not require a textbook, but it's filled with valuable lessons. It may not take place in a classroom, but it's an ideal environment for learning. 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It's high school sports. 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

Hello again. You're swinging down the lane with David Miller. My special greetings go out to listeners to station KSKO, broadcasting from McGrath, Alaska. Today, I will do my best to bring you up to date on news of the music industry as reported in Downbeat magazine. It's not a current issue, but rather the one that was published on February 1st, 1945, during the waning days of World War II. So let's get right into it with a page one item. In their usual slangy style, the magazine offers a headline that says, "Basie nixes Ella to sign New Chirp." And what exactly does that mean? Well, let me read the whole paragraph. Maxine Johnson is the new singer with Count Basie's band at the Hotel Lincoln, replacing Thelma Carpenter, now singing at the Rubin Bleu Club here. A deal which would have had Ella Fitzgerald taking over vocals was nixed because the name Chirp wanted a piece of the band. Well, how about that? Imagine Ella and Basie swinging out together night after night, but it never happened. I don't see evidence that Maxine Johnson stayed with the Basie band very long. I did find one recording, which we will listen to now. She says, "I didn't know about you."

Here's another page one item, this one concerning Benny Goodman. It seems he will open at New York's Paramount Theater in late March. He will have his full band as well as his jazz quintet. He also made recordings with that quintet, including the upcoming version of the tune After You've Gone. Other personnel include Red Norvo on vibes, Teddy Wilson on piano, Sid Weiss on bass, and Maury Feld on drums.

0: On page two, there's a picture of Sammy Kay posing with two ladies that Downbeat refers to as, and I quote, nifty vocalists. That seems rather unusual. I find no evidence that he, in fact, hired two ladies to sing with the band at the same time. Instead, he featured them separately, as we will do here. First, we will hear Sally Stewart singing a tune called On My Way Out, and then follow right up with Nancy Norman saying nice things about the state of Kentucky.
1: There must be romance here at the Astor Root, and for our romantic mood now, a very charming girl, Sally Stewart, to sing On My Way Out.

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0: From high atop the great white way, it's Swing and Sway with Sam Kay.
1: Here's an item about a recording which would become one of the biggest successes of 1945. The tune Rum and Coca-Cola prompted an initial order of 300,000 sheet music copies. This amazing figure, downbeat notes, occurred even though the song has been banned by the radio networks. The Andrews sisters had far and away the most popular recording of this tune, which was not played on radio stations for two quite different reasons. Number one, there was a moral objection to the use of the word rum. Number two was an objection to the fact that the song amounted to free advertising for a branded soft drink. There could conceivably have been other objections to the lyrics, as you may notice while listening to the Andrews Sisters recording.

Rum and Coca-Cola, controversial, yes, but also a big seller in 1945. You're swinging down the lane with David Miller on Swing Street Radio, where the big bands swing. Continuing our reading of the February 1st issue of Downbeat magazine, February 1st, 1945, that is, we find an interesting item on page 3. Here is the first paragraph of a rather lengthy article. Adding strings to swing bands is not a new trend. Artie Shaw, Tommy Dorsey, and Harry James did it. Swing fans awaited results with disgust, predicting the worst and certainly the end. There are many who think the strings are lost and entirely superfluous, but recent polls do not indicate any decrease in popularity for Dorsey and James. They were accepted, if not wholeheartedly, and all was quiet. Then Gene Krupa organized a new band and added strings. Krupa with strings, that definitely was the end. The success of the new Gene Krupa band with strings depended on how good the fiddles were. The article goes on to talk about the new members of the Krupa band, but let's face it, does it make sense for a band led by a jazz drummer to have a string section? We have a chance to try it out. As it turns out, Krupa soon abandoned the idea, but not before he did a broadcast from the Hotel Astor in New York, a tune with the title I Walked In With My Eyes Wide Open, Buddy Stewart on the vocal.

0: Thanks very much, buddy. You really did. Buddy got buried tonight.
1: Here's an intriguing item in Downbeat magazine, and I quote, "If you've been arguing about how many times Angelina is mentioned on Louis Prima's disc of the same name, it's 31. Yes, indeed, Angelina, that tune was a major hit for the band led by Louis Prima. It never occurred to me to count how many times the lady's name was mentioned, but let's listen to this disc and see if we agree with the figure of 31.

0: Moni, and Angelina will be mine.
1: Did you count along with me? That's right. Angelina was mentioned 31 times. You're swinging down the lane with David Miller on Swing Street Radio, where the big bands swing. A regular feature of Downbeat is record reviews. Here's what they have to say about a Benny Goodman record, which has Fiesta in Blue on one side and I Can't Give You Anything But Love on side B. And I quote, "This is an old platter and a good one, but it has never been issued before. Fiesta features the superb horn of Cootie Williams, playing throughout the same passages in which Basie so effectively used Buck Clayton. Good as Buck's work was, however, Cootie cuts him all the way. On the reverse, the old Goodman sextet really finds the perfect groove, with every man soloing at his best. Cootie's trumpet shares the spotlight here with Georgie Auld's tenor, Benny's clarinet, Charlie Christian's guitar, and Ken Kersey's piano. Artie Bernstein's bass and Harry Jager's drums fill in a solid background. Great swing. This was BG at the Summit." The article goes on to say that it's an old platter, and I looked up to find that actually it was recorded 4 years earlier. Why they waited all that time before releasing it is a mystery, but at least we can listen to both sides of this 78 RPM record.

the record reviewer for Downbeat, who identifies himself simply as Jax, talks about new releases from Artie Shaw. He says, and I quote, "The new Shaw aggregation sounds no better than his other bands, but no worse. The ensemble work, for the most part, is cleanly executed, if rather unfortunately conceived." He goes on then to talk about two instrumentals, and let's hear them both. First, it's Jumping on the Merry-Go-Round, and then we hear Lady Day.

Downbeat seems to give mixed signals in their evaluation of a new Duke Ellington release, which has I Didn't Know About You on the A side and I Ain't Got Nothing But the Blues on the B side. They say, and I quote, Lena Horne's disc of the first tune, an Ellington original, preceded this version to the market, but the Duke's performance easily catches up and passes the gorgeous horn. Joya Sherrill sings the lyrics, and Lawrence Brown follows with a tram solo. But then they go on to say, Al Hibbler shouts the reverse, another bit of Ellingtonia, as Kay Davis adds an obligato. Ellington has done much better before, and will again.

that's perfect. Ain't got no winning to lose. Ain't got a dream that is working. I ain't got nothing but the blues.

Here's a review of the Lionel Hampton Orchestra when they were the featured attraction at the New York Strand Theater. The reviewer turns out to be a critic. Here's what he writes. Hampton's band has tended more and more to forget about the music in favor of what I can only regard as a desperate, simulated enthusiasm, which drags in all kinds of ridiculous tricks that have nothing to do with music. This is done, of course, to capture the fancy of the crowd, to create larger audiences, and to make more money. Unquote. I can only guess that the reviewer would put the tune we're about to hear in that category, as Lionel and his band members shout out, "Hey, Bob-a-Rebop."

There's a review of the Tommy Dorsey Orchestra, which was appearing at the Capitol Theater in New York. Included in the comments was an evaluation of a particular sideman. The article says, Buddy DeFranco is, quote, a young clarinetist worth any jazz fan's attention. Though not handed too much to do in the Capitol show, he's heard enough to establish himself as one of the coming Clary stars. His choruses are neat and spirited, and it would be a kick to hear them record with a small jazz group where his talents would be given more elbow room. Well, we do have a sample of Buddy DeFranco's solo work, not with a small group, but rather with a full big band led by Al Raymond. Listen as Buddy and the band bring us Skyliner.

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or the rhythm that pulls at your feet of Artie Shaw's Dancing in the Dark. 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

What's happening in the competitive world of high school sports? 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

Listening to some of the vintage radio programs and voices from America's past serves to remind us just how much times have changed. We fought wars to protect our freedom. We've overcome national adversity. Even how we relate to each other as Americans has come a long way since many of those vintage shows first aired. So if you hear an occasional reference that seems out of place or off color by today's standards, remember the vintage programs we played are offered in their historical context. As Americans, we've come so far in many ways. However, exploring where we came from is important in appreciating what we have today. A slice of America's entertainment past from KCEA.

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1: Hello, Ed.
2: What do you know?
1: I just got back from a wonderful show.
2: Do you sing and dance?
1: Yes, and I'll take a chance.
2: Well, okay.
1: Well, let us go. Well, all right.
3: All right.
1: Dig, dig, dig. Well, all right.
3: All right.
1: Chop, chop, chop. Well, all right.
3: All right.
1: Hoi, hoi, hoi. Well, all right. For tonight is the night to be bright. The music's talking to you. You know tonight's the night. Yes, we're going

0: through you. You know tonight's the night. Well, all right.
1: All right.
0: Dig, dig, dig. Well, all right.
1: All right.
0: Chop, chop, chop. Well, all right.
1: All right.
0: Hoi, hoi, hoi. Well, all right. For tonight is the night to be bright. The music's talking to you. You know.

0: we're going away, we're going away. I don't know where we're going, but we're going away. Come on, Jack, let's get ready to pack. We're going to hop a trolley car down to Dixieland. The music's talking to you, you know tonight's the night. Well, all right.
1: All right.
0: Dig, dig, dig, well, all right.
1: All right.
0: Chop, chop, chop, well, all right.

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science. It sends us into space to explore new worlds. 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Learn more at seq.org. That's seq.org.

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1: You guys, it's really a tremendous thrill to be here. I know I've said it before, but not everybody was here, and I just want to thank Mark Kapner. It's going to be one of those sentimental weekends, but anyway, this is probably like my like eighth or ninth time here, and you know, I met my wife at this camp. So, what can I say? It's pretty freaking amazing to keep coming here every year, and it's just, the energy is amazing. So, thanks you guys. 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

0: take it away. 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

0: From Joe Williams to William Count Basie and from Sarah Vaughan to Vaughn Monroe, you'll hear all the great artists of yesterday and today on Memories in Melody. 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I'm here to carry on the tradition he began of showcasing the greatest songs by the greatest artists. 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

where the muddy Mississippi waters flow. Lounging on the levee, listening to the nightingales. Way up above, laughter on the levee, no one's heart is heavy. All God's children got someone to love when it's darkness on the

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0: Hello, cutie. What's your name?
1: Fresh. I don't talk to strangers.
0: Oh, I'm no stranger. Been waiting every evening for you to walk by.
1: Keep waiting. I'm still walking.
0: Oh, what's your name?
1: None of your business.
0: Pretty name. But I'll just call you Linda.
1: Well, how did you guess?

0: Well, this is where I live.
1: Well, could I see you again sometime?
0: Maybe.
1: How about Saturday night?
0: Well...
1: Shall I pick you up at 8?
0: Okay.
1: Oh, boy, that's a date.
0: Bye now.

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0: Sarah Doctor in the house. Knock, knock.
1: Who's there?
0: Emma.
1: Emma who?
0: Emma gonna have trouble with you. If you know how puns are made, then you know how

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1: Oscar who?
0: Oscar, if she goes for you.
1: Knock, knock. Who's there?
2: Chester.
1: Chester who?
2: Chester girl that men forget.
1: Knock, knock. Who's there?
2: Cecil.
1: Cecil who?
2: Cecil have music wherever she go.
1: Knock, knock. Who's there?
2: Hiram.
1: Hiram who?
2: Hiram not doing hey, hey.
3: Knock, knock.
1: Who's there?
3: Norma.
1: Norma who?
3: Norma money in the bank. Knock, knock.
1: Who's there?
3: Decker.
1: Decker who?
3: Decker number from 1 to 10. Knock, knock.
1: Who's there?
3: Pneumonia.
1: Pneumonia who?
3: Pneumonia bird in the gilded cage.
2: Knock, knock.
1: Who's there?
2: Reba.

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People like Frank Sinatra, Billie Holiday, Nat King Cole. 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

0: today. Now he's gone, and we're through. 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
1: Hi, this is Bud Pearson, host of The Swing Era, where you'll hear the bands and the singers of that exciting time of the 30s and 40s. Saturday mornings at 9 Pacific on the home of the big bands, KCEA. 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

0: This is Bud Pearson, host of the Swing Era, where you'll hear the bands and the singers of that exciting time of the 30s and 40s. 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

It was 1635, 141 years before our nation declared independence, that the first public school was established in Boston. 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

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I don't blame them, goodness knows you're my honey suckle rose. When you're passing by, flowers droop and sigh, and I know the reason why. 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

long white beard and his crooked staff. He tramps along while the folks all laugh. With a twinkle in his eye, he passes them by. He's that old man of the mountain. He wears long hair and his feet are bare. They say he's mad as an old March hare, but his cares are none. He owes no one. He's that old man of the mountain. He talks with the birds when he's lonely. He sleeps with the stars for a tent. The beasts spread a feast when he's hungry. And God charges no rent. He's gonna live as long as an old oak tree and laugh at fools like

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0: I loved playing high school sports. I loved the competition, the camaraderie, the bands, the crowds, all the pageantry, and I wanted to keep playing. But I graduated. No colleges called, and neither did the pros. So, to stay close to the game I loved, I decided to become a high school official. You know, a referee. When I played high school sports, I learned the importance of integrity, good sportsmanship, and respect for the rules. Now, as a high school official, I get to help model these same values to others. Maybe the colleges and the pros didn't call, but the kids did. And now, I'm enjoying the competition, the camaraderie, the bands, the crowds, and all the pageantry of high school sports all over again.
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And these folks can come back and knock themselves out in just a few ticks. But I want you cats to take it easy when you come back and knock yourself right on out now.

0: Folks, I'm sorry, but it's intermission now. You can go back to your tables and sit down. 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Miss Jones, enjoying yourself? 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Thank you very much. Intermission.
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I got rhythm, and I've got music. I got my man, who could ask for anything more? I've got daisies, but they're in green pastures. I got my man, who could ask for anything more? Old man Trouble, shucks, I don't mind him. 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I got my man, who could ask for anything more? In fact, who wants anything more?

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The soundtrack of your life. 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

0: This is what matters. This is beyond X's and O's. This is the difference mutual respect makes. This is what character looks like. This is what defines us in California. This is sportsmanship. School sports. It's not the outcome that matters most, but the way the games are played.
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Come and meet those dancing feet. On the avenue, I'm taking you to 42nd Street. Hear the beat of dancing feet. Now it's a song I love, the melody of 42nd Street. The dull nifties from the 50s, innocent and sweet. Sexy ladies from the 80s, who are indiscreet. They're side by side, they're glorified. Where the underworld can meet the elite. Naughty, fraudy, gaudy, sporty, 42nd Street.

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Some call it the Great American Songbook, those tunes that left an indelible mark on the hearts and memories of multiple American generations. 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

0: This is what matters. This is beyond X's and O's. This is the difference mutual respect makes. This is what character looks like. This is what defines us in California. This is sportsmanship. School sports. It's not the outcome that matters most, but the way the games are played.
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KCEA.

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Like the first impression when the knot is tied. You hit the spot. Like a pipe and slippers by a fireside. Matter of factly, I don't know exactly what it is that you've got. But, oh.

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Like the first and best with an honest eye, you hit the spot. Like a pipe and slippers by a fireside. Matter of fact, they don't know exactly what it is that you've got. But lightly, slightly, but politely, you hit the

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Hey there, it's Matt Taylor, host of Memories in Melody. I'm often asked to describe the kind of music we play, and I tell you it varies from artists like Billie Holiday to Tony Bennett, from Nat King Cole to Harry Connick Jr. It's the ballads that emerged from the jazz age and the blues that survived the Depression to the big band tunes that won the war. But simply put, it's just great music. 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Jack Ellsworth's Memories in Melody. 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